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Baby, I'm just trying to play cool, but I just can't hide that. 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

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No Donald Glover. Missed call from my mother.

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Radio on blast, make the moment last. She got solar power. Minutes feel like hours. She knew.

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Selfie. Nanoq FM.

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It's macro micro. 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One day you could be the king of pop and the next one just be wacko Michael. It's human nature, just like he told us. 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